It's not time to make a change. 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You're still young, that's your fault. There's so much you have to know.

I wonder if you're lonesome tonight. 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Act one was where we met. I loved you at first glance. You read your lines so cleverly and never missed a cue. Then came act two. You seemed to change, you acted strange, and why I've never known. Honey, you lied when you said you loved me, and I had no cause to doubt you. But I'd rather go on hearing your lies than to go on living without you. Now the stage is bare, and I'm standing there with emptiness all around. And if you won't come back to me, then they can bring the curtain down.

0: definitely was in the right.
1: Yeah, definitely.
0: Yeah,
1: I don't know, I was really drunk at the time.
2: You just told me it was in fucking time, but he was asking why he wasn't coming up on 3rd of 11. So after that, I yelled and screamed and telling him why.

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2: I have taken out my Invisalign, and this is the album.

search of blood to terrorize your neighborhood. And whosoever shall be found without the soul for